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0: There's Michelle Ride here on our Country Music Friday Night Get Together. I'm Doyle King. Reba McEntire's family is one step closer to welcoming its newest member. Her son, Shelby Blackstock, and his wife, Marissa, recently celebrated their baby boy with a music-themed baby shower. They also revealed the name that they've chosen for their first child, announcing that he's set to arrive in the world in October and will be named Archer Blackstock. Marissa later revealed his full name to be Shelby Archer Blackstock. They opted for a pretty clever shower theme. It's Archer's Welcome to the World Tour, and they displayed the Blackstock family's musical roots in this little baby shower that they put on. Shelby is Reba's only biological child, and it'll be her first biological grandchild. However, she did have a very close relationship with her late stepson, Brandon Blackstock, the son of her ex-husband, Narvel.
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0: and the Oak Ridge Boys here on our Country Music Friday Night Get Together. Well, Jamie Johnson is going to get together with all of his friends at the Grand Ole Opry. He said becoming a member wasn't just another career milestone. It was a lifelong dream that at one point in his career felt so out of reach, he considered walking away from that legendary stage altogether. But during a recent conversation with Tracy Lawrence on TL's Roadhouse podcast, Jamie reflected on finally being invited to become an Opry member after more than two decades of performing there. For the longest time, he said, it really got to be a burr in my saddle. I was getting to the point where I didn't want to play it anymore because I wanted it so badly. I wanted to be a member ever since I moved to town, and I always kind of knew that I was called to be a member. And Jamie Johnson, finally, a Grand Ole Opry member.
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2: Classic Country WOKR weather. Tonight stays mostly clear, with temperatures around 60 degrees and light southeasterly winds. Saturday is sunny and warmer, reaching the mid-80s with light southerly winds. Saturday night turns mostly cloudy and holds near 65. Sunday stays mostly sunny at first, then brings a chance of showers and thunderstorms, with highs in the mid-80s and light west winds. Currently, it's clear and 76 degrees.
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0: There's Mindy McCready here on our Country Music Weekend get-together. We can call it the weekend, can't we? It is Friday night, and I have our first Texas-sized music set coming up. Merle Haggard is going to kick that off next with Misery and Gin.
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0: This is Barbara Mandrell, a little help from George Jones, the old possum shuffling out on stage there. I was country when country wasn't cool. I'm Doyle King. Riley Green, he was just a guest on This Past Weekend with Theo Vaughn, and he revealed how much of a chunk of Alabama he actually owns. And the numbers are pretty jaw-dropping. We already knew that Riley Green owned up to about 600 acres of land, almost a whole section in his home state of Alabama. But he updated us with just exactly how much more land he's bought up in recent years. He said, I bought up 1,760 acres and it all touches. I bought it in little pieces. Every time I go down there, I'm calling my neighbors to see if anybody wants to sell anything. My granddaddy Buford's brother, my Uncle Bill, had some property I grew up running around on. It was just 141 acres. And I bought that first. And since just then, I've grown it. It's a never-ending project. So now he's the owner of some 2,400 acres in Alabama. He owns bulldozers and tractors, says he does everything from working the land and digging ponds to clearing trees and making dirt roads to explore.
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0: It's Clay Walker here on our Country Music Friday night. My friends over at Saving Country Music have called it the song of the summer. Now, there's a little bit more race to run, but at this point, Ella Langley has gotten so far out in front and lapped so much of the field, it's a foregone conclusion how this race will end. And she's done it against some massive competitors like Taylor Swift and Drake. And we're talking about all genres. The song of the summer, Ella Langley's win, is a big win for country music and traditional country specifically. Ella Langley's Choosin' Texas just spent its 14th week atop the Billboard all-genre pop charts. It just adds more historic benchmarks to this song's already historic run. At this point, the only other single in popular American music history that have done better by a solo woman are I Will Always Love You by Whitney Houston in 92 and 3, and Mariah Carey's We Belong Together in 2005. They both spent 14 weeks at number one.
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2: Classic Country WOKR weather. Tonight stays mostly clear, with temperatures around 60 degrees and light southeasterly winds. Saturday is sunny and warmer, reaching the mid-80s with light southerly winds. Saturday night turns mostly cloudy and holds near 65. Sunday stays mostly sunny at first, then brings a chance of showers and thunderstorms, with highs in the mid-80s and light west winds. Currently, it's clear and 68 degrees.
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0: Here's Mel Tillis, one of my favorites from old Mel. I'm Doyle King. We'll be right back with another Texas Size Music Set. Toby Keith's kicking that off right after this quick break.
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0: There's Alan Jackson. Love's really got a hold on you here on our Country Music Friday night. Pam Tillis is celebrating her 69th birthday today. She was born in Plant City, Florida, today in 1957. The country music singer, songwriter, and actress, the daughter of Mel Tillis, originally a demo singer in Nashville, she did score a 91 hit with Don't Tell Me What to Do and has since charted more than 30 singles on the U.S. Billboard country charts, including her only number one in 1995, Mi Vida Loca.
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0: It's Janie Fricke here on our Country Music Friday Night Get Together. I have a couple of notes from country music history. They both involve Johnny Cash, the man in black. In 1958, he started a recording session for his third album, The Fabulous Johnny Cash, released in November of 1958 on Columbia after Johnny's departure from Sun Records. And in 2003, John picked up 6 nominations at the MTV Music Video Awards for his remake of Nine Inch Nails' song Hurt from the album American 4, The Man Comes Around. The video, featuring images from Cash's life and directed by Mark Romanek, was named Best Video of the Year by the Grammys and the CMAs, and the Best Video of All Time by NME, a British film site. That they call that the best video ever made, and it was really good too. Boy, what an interpretation of that rock song.
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2: Classic Country WOKR weather. Tonight stays mostly clear with temperatures around 60 degrees and light southeasterly winds. Saturday is sunny and warmer, reaching the mid 80s with light southerly winds. Saturday night turns mostly cloudy and holds near 65. Sunday stays mostly sunny at first, then brings a chance of showers and thunderstorms, with highs in the mid-80s and light west winds. Currently, it's clear and 68 degrees.
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0: There's Blackhawk. Well, there you have it. Me here on Our Country Music Friday night. I have another Texas-sized music set coming up, and Randy Travis is going to kick that off next with Deeper Than the Holler.
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0: That's Roseanne Cash here on our Country Music Friday Night Get Together. Well, it's always the dang whiskey. Emily Ann Roberts just released a new version of her song, Jack and Jill Daniels, which she first put out as a solo in August of 25. She wrote it with Ryan Beaver, Jeremy Spillman, and Trent Willman, a brilliant spin on the Went Up the Hill nursery rhyme. Emily was nominated as ACM New Female Artist of the Year Award this year, a well-deserved recognition for her. Her incredible voice and traditional country sound have positioned her for a breakout moment over the past couple of years. She's just waiting on that. In this version of Jack and Jill Daniels, she teams up with Ian Munsick. On my Facebook post of the night, you're going to find that on my page, Doyle King, on Facebook. My first name spelled D-O-Y-L-E. If you give me a follow, everything that I post on my Facebook post of the night will show up right in your news feed. Again, that's Doyle King on Facebook.
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0: There's David Lee Murphy here on our Country Music Friday night. Another look at country music history. Today in 1980, the Urban Cowboy soundtrack was certified platinum. That double album featured Ann Murray, Kenny Rogers, the Eagles, Johnny Lee, Mickey Gilley, Bonnie Raitt, Linda Ronstadt, and J.D. Souther, Jimmy Buffett and the Charlie Daniels Band, and more. The film, said to have started the 1980s boom in pop country music, known as the Urban Cowboy Movement.
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2: Classic Country WOKR weather. Tonight stays clear with around 60 degrees and light southerly winds. Saturday turns sunny and warm, reaching the mid-80s with light southerly winds. Saturday night stays mostly cloudy and mild, near 65 degrees. Sunday looks mostly sunny at first, then a chance of showers and thunderstorms in the afternoon, with highs in the mid-80s and light west winds. Currently, it's clear and 65 degrees.
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0: It's John Barry here on our Country Music Friday night. That wraps up my time with you tonight. I'm going to leave you with another Texas-sized music set, though. Mary Chapin Carpenter kicks that off next with Down at the Twist and Shout.
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Nitty Gritty Dirt Band as we get it all started up here and into the weekend. How you doing? I'm Chaz Mixon. I've got Steve Holy, and we'll get into Barbara Mandrell as well. Here's Reba McEntire.

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0: Barbara Mandrell right there, and I am Chaz Mixon. Hope you're doing all right. Ready for the weekend, the final weekend of July. So, yeah, let's enjoy that. We got some great music to play for you all weekend long. The Judds are coming up next.
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0: Tanya Tucker for you, and I am Chaz Mixon. Hope everything's going well for you. If you need anything, you can let me know through my Facebook page, Radio Chaz, and that will certainly work. 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
2: Classic Country WOKR weather. Tonight stays clear with around 60 degrees and light southerly winds. Saturday turns sunny and warm, reaching the mid-80s with light southerly winds. Saturday night stays mostly cloudy and mild, near 65 degrees. Sunday looks mostly sunny at first, then a chance of showers and thunderstorms in the afternoon, with highs in the mid-80s and light west winds. Currently, it's clear and 63 degrees.
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0: There you go, Tammy Wynette, and I am Chaz Mixon on National System Administrator Appreciation Day. What does that mean? Well, if you're the kind of jerk who only talks to the office IT person when your computer breaks down, maybe you should take a minute today and thank them for all that they do. You know, because Control-Alt-Delete won't fix everything. When's the last time I did Control-Alt-Delete? I can't remember. Tim McGraw's on the way next. Hang on.
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Oh, yeah. The Last Cheater's Waltz right there. Great stuff from T.G. Shepherd. Diamond Rio coming up and Shania in just a few, too. I'm Chaz Mixon with Johnny Lee.

0: There's Miss Shania Twain. Of course, she just did a big show on Thursday night at New York City's Intimate Racket NYC to celebrate her highly anticipated seventh studio album, Little Miss Twain, which is scheduled to be released yesterday. So, yeah, she did the show Thursday night. The album came out yesterday, and there you go. It's hard to believe that Shania, she's been around a long time. She only has seven albums out. But, you know, when you sell, one of your albums sells like 40 million, which Come On did, you really don't have to work that hard, do you? 40 million albums, that's a lot of change right there. Hang on, we got David Ball next.
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0: There goes Alabama, and I am Chaz Mixon, holding down the fort all night long, and certainly glad to have you aboard. Pam Tillis in a few, and Martina sings for us next.
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2: Classic Country WOKR weather. Tonight stays clear with around 60 degrees and light southerly winds. Saturday turns sunny and warm, reaching the mid-80s with light southerly winds. Saturday night stays mostly cloudy and mild, near 65 degrees. Sunday looks mostly sunny at first, then a chance of showers and thunderstorms in the afternoon, with highs in the mid-80s and light west winds. Currently, it's clear and 62 degrees.
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0: Miss Pam Tillis right there, and I'm Chaz Mixon. Songs and artists you won't find anywhere else, we've got them right here. And how about some Randy Travis next?
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There's Sweethearts of the Rodeo and Chaz Mixon right here playing all these great songs like Willie Nelson. I've got a good one from Keith Anderson on the way in a few as well. Right now, Tracy Lawrence.

Willie Nelson putting his own spin on the city of New Orleans, and I am Chaz Mixon. It's National Hot Fudge Sunday Day. Legend has it the first ice cream sundae was served in 1881 at a drugstore in Wisconsin. Back then, it was against the law to serve soda on the Lord's Day, so an ice cream float vendor replaced the soda with chocolate syrup and called it a sundae and put an E on the end instead of a

0: Oh, yeah, Chasing That Neon Rainbow, Mr. Alan Jackson. That's a good one from him. And I am Chaz Mixon. Got a couple of ladies coming up. I do love the country females. Some of my favorite country music is the ladies singing. Dina Carter in a few, and Lynn Anderson is next.
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2: Classic Country WOKR weather. Tonight stays clear with around 60 degrees and light southerly winds. Saturday turns sunny and warm, reaching the mid-80s with light southerly winds. Saturday night stays mostly cloudy and mild, near 65 degrees. Sunday looks mostly sunny at first, then a chance of showers and thunderstorms in the afternoon, with highs in the mid-80s and light west winds. Currently, it's clear and 61 degrees.
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0: this song for the working man.
1: 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Yes, indeed. That's a good one from Merle Haggard. I'm Chaz Mixon. I've got the king himself, George Strait, coming up, and the Mavericks on the way, too. Here's the Judds.

0: I got the Mavericks for you, and I am Chaz Mixon. Well, I knew this was going to happen when Garth announced his Indianapolis date to start his Blame It All on My Roots arena tour. After overwhelming ticket demand, he's added two more shows. Now it's August 20th, 21st, 22nd were the originals, and a matinee show on the 23rd. How cool is that? And he was very, very grateful and thanking Indianapolis very much. And should be a great tour, as always, from Garth. Hang on, just ahead, I got Little Texas.
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0: There's Roseanne Cash for you, and I am Chaz Mixon. 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
2: Classic Country WOKR weather. Tonight stays clear with around 60 degrees and light southerly winds. Saturday turns sunny and warm, reaching the mid-80s with light southerly winds. Saturday night stays mostly cloudy and mild, near 65 degrees. Sunday looks mostly sunny at first, then a chance of showers and thunderstorms in the afternoon, with highs in the mid-80s and light west winds. Currently, it's clear and 57 degrees.
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0: Like the Rain. Yeah, there's the man himself, Clint Black, and I am Chaz Mixon. You ready for some more? Let's get into it. Another nice long set of country classics on the way.
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0: Mr. John Connolly for you right there, and I am Chaz Mixon. This day, 1988, Set 'Em Up Joe by Mr. Vern Gosden was at number one on the country chart. The song was a tribute song to Ernest Tubb and was Vern Gosden's second number one on the country chart. Highway 101 and Emerson Drive just ahead.
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0: There's Paul Overstreet for you as the weekend rolls on. We're just getting it started for you, and I am Chaz Mixon. Diamond Rio in a little bit, and I think we're long overdue for some Dolly. She's next.
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2: Classic Country, WOKR weather. Tonight stays clear with around 60 degrees and light southerly winds. Saturday turns sunny and warm, reaching the mid-80s with light southerly winds. Saturday night stays mostly cloudy and mild, near 65 degrees. Sunday looks mostly sunny at first, then a chance of showers and thunderstorms in the afternoon, with highs in the mid-80s and light west winds. Currently, it's clear and 57 degrees.
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0: This is Mr. Kenny Rogers, and I am Chaz Mixon, just about to start up my final hour this morning, and we'll try to get in as many good ones as we can. They're all good around here, huh? Joe DeMessina's next.
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Beyond. Oak Ridge Boys in the middle of this set. Mark Chestnut still to go, and I got one from Hal Ketchum as well. Chaz Mixon here with the greatness of Randy Travis.

0: Mr. Hal Ketchum right there, and I'm Chaz Mixon. Today is National Hire a Veteran Day. They're highly trained, qualified, and brave as heck. But leaving the military and entering civilian life can be tough. The best way an employer can honor a veteran is to hire one. There you go. Shenandoah on the way next.
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0: Oh yeah, Conway Twitty doing his thing. I'm Chaz Mixon doing my thing here for a few more tunes, and then I'm going to bail out of here and enjoy the Saturday. Tim McGraw is coming up next.
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2: AI weather forecast for Canandaigua, New York. WOKR. Generated 2-026-07-25-05. 1705 to 4 o'clock Saturday. Sunny with a temperature near 85°F and light southerly winds. Saturday night, mostly cloudy with a temperature near 64°F and light southerly winds. Sunday, mostly sunny, then chance showers and thunderstorms with a temperature near 84°F and light southwesterly winds. Chance of precipitation. Sunday night, chance showers and thunderstorms with a temperature near 64°F and light southwesterly winds. Chance of precipitation. Monday, chance showers and thunderstorms, then slight chance showers and thunderstorms with a temperature near 85°F and light southwesterly winds. Precipitation likely. Monday night, showers and thunderstorms with a temperature near 65°F and light southwesterly winds. Precipitation expected. Currently, it's clear and 57 degrees.
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0: There goes Susie Boggess driving south, and I am Chaz Mixon heading out of here. And you enjoy your Saturday and make the most of the weekend.
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2: We are now halfway through the year 2026, and for many American farmers, indeed many farmers in our region, it has been a very challenging year, as we hear in this report from the American Farm Bureau.
5: Farmers and ranchers are continuing to struggle with a difficult farm economy. Faith Parham, an economist with the American Farm Bureau Federation, says the latest estimates show shortfalls in the billions.
6: On the row crop side, we're seeing a lot of $31 billion for a crop year 26, going down to $32 billion in 2027. So again, seeing those worsening losses across the country. For specialty crops, it's harder to get a national number, but we know they're facing some of those same issues our row crop farmers are and continuing to lose money per acre.
5: Parham said there are several reasons the challenges are increasing.
6: The first is farmers are price takers, not price makers. So whatever the market price is, they have to take. When input costs are low, which is our second issue, that works out pretty well for them. However, we've seen skyrocketing input costs that have really made it hard for the balance sheet to align.
5: Even after recent federal help to bolster the rural economy, more help is needed.
6: We're very thankful for all of the work Congress did in H.R. 1 that increased funding to a lot of our very vital farm safety net programs like ARC and PLC and crop insurance. But farmers are seeing that first payment this October.

0: October. And we all know that there has been great global disruptions across the farm economy that have made those losses even worse.
1: For more information, visit the Farm Bureau Intel page at fb.org. Chad Smith, Washington.
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3: 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Keep it clean, because we're all downstream.
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7: In Paris, worked directly with a great man named Wallace Cadderly.
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9: I did a play-by-play scene there, and you can hear people in the background. And I asked the farmer, why are you doing this?
5: In various forms, in a variety of ways, telling the story of agriculture and USDA since, well, almost the dawn of commercial radio itself. I'm Rod Bain. Several radio spirits join us in a periodic look through 2026 at a century of USDA radio in this edition of Agriculture USA. 100 years of USDA radio would not be possible without the stations, networks, and podcasts, commercial, public, community, educational, ag-oriented, that air programming offered by the U.S. Department of Agriculture on a regular, in many cases, daily basis. Yet there is a unique connection between USDA radio and the niche known as farm radio, one that stretches the past century. Farm broadcaster Don Wick, historian for the National Association of Farm Broadcasting, shares this from a 1981 book authored by John C. Baker.
10: W.A. Wheeler worked at the USDA Department of Markets, it was called at the time, as early as 1916, and in 1920 was put in charge of reporting market news. In the very early days, started by working on delivering grain and livestock information by telegraph to more than 20 USDA offices.
5: Wheeler would experiment with the use of radio as an outlet for USDA market news and reports.
10: By 1921, May of that year, arranged for over-the-air market reports on KDKA radio in Pittsburgh. It was the first commercial radio station.
5: Baker's own connection with USDA and farm broadcasting was more than credible. Prior to becoming a USDA information officer in the 1950s and 60s, he was a broadcaster for both Purdue University's radio service and WSL in Chicago. He contributed to two popular agricultural radio programs of the 1940s and 50s, programs heard by many, including a young Texas farm boy, Roddy Peoples.
11: The cut-ins from the USDA during the National Farm and Home Hour, because we heard that rather frequently. That was, I believe, on NBC, but there was another one on ABC also.
5: The National Farm and Home Hour and ABC's The American Farmer and other USDA radio features and news services became part of Roddy's career as a farm broadcaster. He passed earlier this year, but shared in a 2023 interview.
11: The tapes that were sent to me originated right there in D.C. in the U.S. Department of Agriculture, and they were Lane Beatty or Jack Towers, and they generally included a specialist with the department, perhaps a cut-in from someone else outside D.C. from time to time.
5: Access to the voices of USDA officials and experts via USDA radio reports was and remains a valuable commodity to those presenting the story of agriculture on their broadcast. That included the person considered the nation's most recognizable farm broadcaster, the late Orion Samuelson, from a 2023 interview.
12: Stories out of Washington, out of USDA that I wouldn't get on my normal source of the wires that I had coming into my office. So yes, I depended on USDA a great deal for the services that they provided with the stories that I couldn't provide because of my location.
5: Vouching for the reach of USDA radio reports as a listener and a broadcaster, Hall of Famer Max Armstrong.
13: I remember so vividly hearing some of those reports bringing the faraway places right into our area. I did listen also as a younger man to the big city stations, and I would hear reports out of KMOX in St. Louis, and I heard Orion as a younger man in grade school and junior high. I recall listening to him 300 miles south of Chicago. The USDA reports were a

0: part of that.
1: Max was among many farm broadcasters who used both USDA radio tapes, later digital downloads, and in between, the broadcast news phone service in their reporting.
0: Certainly would use actualities from the phone service, especially when there were major government reports. We'd call the line, the 202 line, but we would pull that actuality and use it to supplement what we were doing on WGN Radio.
1: This has been Agriculture USA. I'm Rod Bain reporting for the U.S. Department of Agriculture in Washington, D.C.
2: Thank you, Rod, for that report. 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You're on the farm, and I'm H.
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It's Just In Case from the Forster Sisters, who moved on from the music business quite a long time ago now. Kathy and June into education, Kim and Christy into interior design. All four looking to spend more time with their families. Kenny Chesney, Ed Bruce, George Strait coming up a little later this hour. Here's Joe Diffie's John Deere Green.

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0: Ed Bruce was just wrapping up a season of starring with James Garner on the television series Brett Maverick when My First Taste of Texas came along. A top 10 hit found on the album, I Write It Down. Good morning. We got the King, George Strait, and Tracy Byrd coming up here in just a bit for you.
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0: It is said everything in moderation, but every once in a while, some of us like to push it a little further down the field. It's Trisha Yearwood, and I want to go too far. Good morning. It's the 25th of July. Matt LeBlanc celebrates his 59th birthday today. Also with birthdays, James Lafferty, Mason Cook, and Jafar Jackson. It is also the birthday of Emmett Till, Walter Payton, and Brad Renfro. Born the 25th of July in 1982.
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2: AI weather forecast for Canandaigua, New York. WOKR. Generated 2-026-07-25-05. 1705 to 4 o'clock Saturday. Sunny with a temperature near 85F and light southerly winds. Saturday night, mostly cloudy with a temperature near 64F and light southerly winds. Sunday, mostly sunny, then chance showers. And thunderstorms with a temperature near 84F and light southwesterly winds. Chance of precipitation. Sunday night, chance showers and thunderstorms with a temperature near 64F and light southwesterly winds. Chance of precipitation. Monday, chance showers and thunderstorms. Then slight chance showers and thunderstorms with a temperature near 85F and light southwesterly winds. Precipitation likely. Monday night, showers and thunderstorms with a temperature near 65F and light southwesterly winds. Precipitation expected. Currently, it's clear and 55 degrees.
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0: It posthumously became his last number one hit. It's Keith Whitley and A Wonder Do You Think of Me. Tagging along, opening for Morgan Wallen on his I'm Still the Problem tour this summer. Brooks and Dunn coming up next.
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It's Crystal Gayle and her biggest hit, a song she says she never grows tired of performing. She says every time she gets to sing it, it reminds her of the success it has brought to her during her career. Don't It Make My Brown Eyes Blue, Craig Morgan, Sammy Kershaw, also Winona Judd coming up a bit later in the hour with that real good, feel-good song. Here's Mel McDaniel.

0: It's Sammy Kershaw, who began working when he was only 11 years old to help support his family after his father passed away. He worked a number of blue-collar jobs in carpentry in a rice mill and as a welder before his big breakthrough hit, Cadillac Style, came along. We got Winona Judd and Tim McGraw coming up here in just a bit.
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used to chase that boy home from school. 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

0: It's Alabama's Fire in the Night. The boys of Fort Payne taking a bit of a summertime break the latter half of July into August. Their next show coming up on the 13th of next month. That'll be in the Sunshine State as they continue on their farewell tour this summer. Travis Tripp and also Rodney Crowell are coming up.
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2: AI weather forecast for Canandaigua, New York. WOKR. Generated 2-026-07-25-05, 1705 to 4 o'clock Saturday. Sunny with a temperature near 85F and light southerly winds. Saturday night, mostly cloudy with a temperature near 64F and light southerly winds. Sunday, mostly sunny, then chance showers. And thunderstorms with a temperature near 84F and light southwesterly winds. Chance of precipitation. Sunday night, chance showers and thunderstorms with a temperature near 64F and light southwesterly winds. Chance of precipitation. Monday, chance showers and thunderstorms, then slight chance showers and thunderstorms with a temperature near 85F and light southwesterly winds. Precipitation likely. Monday night, showers and thunderstorms with a temperature near 65F and light southwesterly winds. Precipitation expected. Currently, it's clear and 63 degrees.
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0: co-written by Michael Peterson, originally intending a gospel song, it ended up evolving into a country love song. From his self-titled debut album, his only number one hit, it's From Here to Eternity. We got some Tracy Lawrence and some Joe Nichols coming up next.
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Steve Warner had just completed working on his album It's a Crazy World, was about to release it when he was on his tour bus, and he heard the song for the very first time. He liked it so much, he booked an extra recording session so he could add the song to the album. It ended up to become one of his number one hits, The Weeknd. Confederate Railroad Exile, Kenny Rogers and Dolly Parton coming up in just a bit. Here's Faith Hill.

0: Written by band members J.P. Pennington and Sonny Lemaire, it became Exile's sixth number one hit. It's Hang On To Your Heart. Speaking of writing songs, the Bee Gees wrote a song that they thought really didn't fit their singing style, so they asked Kenny Rogers to record it. He was in the recording studio for 4 days, but it just wasn't working out. As he expressed to Barry Gibb, "I don't know if I even like the song anymore." Barry replied, "What we need is Dolly Parton to join in." She just happened to be in the building at the time and immediately said, "Sure." The result? Coming up next, right here for you, as well as some Montgomery Gentry and Reba McEntire.
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0: She continues with her year-long celebration of her 50th anniversary in the music business with the release of her latest music capsule, which came out just yesterday, the title track Ring Ring, co-written by Kelly Pickler, and she'll resume production on season 3 of Happy's Place on the 12th of next month. It'll premiere on NBC, 18 episodes in total, on the 23rd of October. It's Reba McEntire. We got Loretta Lynn and Conway Twitty coming up.
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2: Classic Country WOKR weather. Today stays sunny and near 85 degrees with light southerly winds. Tonight turns mostly cloudy and around 65. Sunday starts mostly sunny, then brings a chance of showers and thunderstorms with temperatures in the mid-80s and light southwesterly winds. Sunday night keeps a chance of showers and thunderstorms near 65, and Monday holds that unsettled pattern with a chance of showers and thunderstorms, then a slight chance of showers later. Currently, it's clear and 68 degrees.
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0: With their latest Vocal Duo of the Year win at the CMAs last fall, they became the most awarded artist in CMA history. It's Brooks and Dunn and How Long Gone. Good morning. Today is the 25th of July. It is National Hot Fudge Sunday Day. It's also Wine and Cheese Day, National Merry-Go-Round Day, Drowning Prevention Day, and today is also Hire a Veteran Day. We got some Dwight Yoakam and Alan Jackson with Jimmy Buffett coming up next.
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0: time zone am I on? What country am I in?
1: It doesn't matter. It's 5 o'clock somewhere.
0: It's always on 5 in Margaritaville, come to think of it.
1: Yeah, I heard that.
0: You've been there, haven't you?
1: Yes, sir.
0: I've seen your boat there.
1: I've been to Margaritaville a few times.
0: All right. Well, that's good.
1: Stumble my way back.
0: Okay. Well, we just want to make sure you can keep it between the navigational beacons.
1: Between the buoys. I got it.
0: All right. Well, it's 5 o'clock. Let's go somewhere.
1: I'm ready. Crank it up.
0: Let's get out of here.
1: I'm gone.

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Larry Gatlin was 6 years old, his brother Steve, four. Rudy was only two when the trio won the Cavalcade of Talent contest in Abilene, Texas in 1955. That scored them a gig on a local TV show, and things blossomed from there. This year, the trio celebrates their 70th anniversary in the music business. Garth Brooks, Little Texas, Joe Diffie, all coming up in just a little while. Here's Highway 101.

0: Amy has made it back to Austin. It's Little Texas, who continues celebrating their 3 decades together this summer while on tour this summer, known as one of the hardest working bands in country music. I'm Jeff DeWeese. Good morning. We got Joe Diffie and also Toby Keith and Willie Nelson right around the corner for you here.
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0: Songwriters Dean Dillon and Frank Dykus wrote the song specifically for Johnny Paycheck to record. The only problem was Paycheck wasn't available. He got himself arrested and landed in jail in Missouri, so they had to figure something else out. They heard about a new guy in Texas who didn't sound like anybody else and was desperately looking for some authentic material to record. Would it be a good fit? Well, of course, it ended up to be just that. It turned into George Strait's first top 10 hit, which kicked off an amazing 40-plus year career. We got some Martina McBride and Ricky Van Shelton coming up.
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2: Classic Country WOKR weather. Today stays sunny and near 85 degrees with light southerly winds. Tonight turns mostly cloudy and around 65. Sunday starts mostly sunny, then brings a chance of showers and thunderstorms with temperatures in the mid-80s and light southwesterly winds. Sunday night keeps a chance of showers and thunderstorms near 65, and Monday holds that unsettled pattern with a chance of showers and thunderstorms, then a slight chance of showers later. Currently, it's clear and 72 degrees.
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0: Performing in Montana just yesterday, it's the Kentucky Headhunters, who are touring all over the country this summer, heading to Colorado next weekend for a couple of shows. On the way in just a bit, some Randy Travis and David Lee Murphy.
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0: This is John Conley with those Friday Night Blues here on our Country Music Weekend Get Together. I'm Doyle King. Little history on the Eagles, who weren't even a band when they played their first gig together July 12th of 1971. The musicians who would go on to dominate popular music in the 70s and 80s performed together publicly for the first time as a backing band for superstar Linda Ronstadt, and at a pretty unexpected venue. Don Henley, Glenn Frey, Bernie Ledden, and Randy Meisner, all veterans of various groups in Southern California's country rock scene in the early 70s, and they were hand-picked by Linda herself to form this new band, her backup band. Matter of fact, that's why they were selected. Henley was a drummer in a group called Shiloh. Kenny Rogers first discovered them in Dallas and brought them to L.A. to record, while Glenn Frey had worked in a duo called Long Branch Penny Whistle with J.D. Souther. I've got more on the history of how the Eagles came about when we continue our weekend get-together. But first, we got to take a little commercial break and be back with John Anderson, Trisha Yearwood, and Brooks and Dunn.
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0: Here's Brooks and Dunn with Neon Moon here on our Country Music Weekend get-together. We're talking about how the Eagles first performed. Linda Ronstadt was picking a backup band, and she found Don Henley, who was a drummer in a group called Shiloh, Glenn Frey in a duo called Long Branch Penny Whistle with J.D. Souther. Randy Meisner had played in Rick Nelson's Stone Canyon Band, and Bernie Leadon had performed in the Flying Burrito Brothers prior to playing with Ronstadt. The new group made its debut, backing Linda during a performance at Disneyland on July 12, 1971. And the chemistry between those band members so undeniably special that Don Henley and Glenn Frey soon approached Linda Ronstadt to inform her of their intention of splitting off and forming a new band of their own with those musicians, leaving her once again to hire an entirely new backup band. As a matter of fact, the Eagles only played one live gig with her before they became the Eagles. That Disneyland show, their only one with her. The sound of them playing together with her immortalized on her self-titled third studio album that came out in 1972.
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2: Classic Country WOKR weather. Today stays sunny and near 85 degrees with light southerly winds. Tonight turns mostly cloudy and around 65. Sunday starts mostly sunny, then brings a chance of showers and thunderstorms with temperatures in the mid-80s and light southwesterly winds. Sunday night keeps a chance of showers and thunderstorms near 65, and Monday holds that unsettled pattern with a chance of showers and thunderstorms, then a slight chance of showers later. Currently, it's 73 degrees.
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0: This is Mary Chapin Carpenter here on our Country Music Weekend. I'll be right back with my first Texas size music set of the day. Alan Jackson kicks that off next with Summertime Blues.
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0: Here's Tanya getting into some kind of trouble here on our Country Music Weekend. Well, it ain't easy to get there, and it's not cheap to stay. But those who have made the trek now over this festival's 10-year history will swear that there ain't nothing like the Mile Zero Fest in Key West, Florida. You can't replace or exchange experiencing your favorite music in paradise, especially smack dab in the middle of frozen winter. The setting's spectacular, and so are the people. And for some, it's an annual pilgrimage. For others, a one-time splurge. But either way, it's worth it. And the 2027 lineup just announced, crowned by the headliners Cross Canadian Ragweed, Old Crow Medicine Show, the resurgence of Ryan Bingham, and the surging Wyatt Flores and Caitlin Butts. And of course, the undercard stacked as well with Tanner Usry, Silverada, Wade Boehm, American Aquarium, and Pony Bradshaw, the Creakers. And although the lineup may be eye-popping and daunting at the same time, every one of those artists plays at least two sets, meaning you'll have multiple opportunities to see your favorite artist. 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

0: It's Janie Fricke here on our Country Music Weekend. I'm Doyle King, and there have been a lot of concerns about Lionel Richie following his health scare. But Luke Bryan had one on-brand question to ask him. In case you missed it, Lionel faced a pretty shocking moment on stage recently. He was performing the opening night of his Sing a Song All Night tour in St. Paul, Minnesota, when tragedy struck. Richie was performing Dancing on the Ceiling when he was forced to take a seat. He said he felt dizzy quite quickly. He was ushered off the stage and taken to the hospital as a precautionary measure. And per Whiskey Riff, the conversation went, Luke Bryan, asked one question. Lionel, was you drinking? Well, if that isn't the single most Luke Bryan question I've ever heard. Richie replied, hell no, I wasn't drinking. But the next response might be even more Luke Bryan coded than the last. He said, well, then that was the problem. You should have been drinking. That would have cleared everything up. Luke, of course, didn't say this until he knew that Lionel was out of the woods. But Lionel had to disavow that statement in a sense. As you can't follow that, brother. That brother, talking about Luke Bryan, he ain't well in the head.
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2: Classic Country WOKR weather. Today stays sunny and near 86 degrees with light southerly winds. Tonight turns mostly cloudy and around 65. Sunday brings mostly sunny skies early, then a chance of showers and thunderstorms in the mid 80s with light southwesterly winds. Sunday night keeps that chance of showers and thunderstorms around 65, and Monday stays unsettled with a chance of showers and thunderstorms. Currently, it's clear and 75 degrees.
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1: That's Sawyer Brown, Trouble on the Line, here on our Country Music Weekend. I'm Doyle King, and I'll be right back with another Texas-sized music set. Keith Whitley is going to kick that off next with his great song, When You Say Nothing at All.
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0: It's Exile here on our Country Music Weekend get-together. Alan Jackson officially retired from touring and playing full shows at the end of June. A massive blowout at Nissan Stadium in Nashville. An exhausted Jackson had to hold on to somebody's shoulder to make it off stage at the end of that set as the fireworks went off. And you tend to take his word that it truly was the finale. Of course, Alan may make some one-off appearances, but due to his neurological disorder, CMT, his days of long-haul touring and 24-song concerts are probably going down as the sun sets. But even as Jackson finished his final tour and final concert, he said he wasn't done with music entirely. He just released a new song, a cover of Still the One. That was one of my Facebook posts of the night. It was originally recorded by Orleans, and it turns out that we're not going to have to wait very long for another new album from Alan Jackson, because they recorded Last Call, One More for the Road, the finale, live from Nashville. And that is going to be out on CDs and digitally, and maybe even they'll press vinyl records for it. Pre-orders are already live, and the release date that we've been given right now is New Year's Eve of this year for the new Alan Jackson live from Nashville, his final concert.
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0: Here's John Michael Montgomery with Be My Baby Tonight here on our Country Music Weekend get-together. Looking at a note from country music history today in 2003 and referring to Dixie chick Natalie Maine's comment about the United States President George W. Bush and the current situation in Iraq, Merle Haggard, who'd released a song critical of U.S. media coverage of the Iraq War, issued a press statement saying, I don't even know the Dixie Chicks, but I find it an insult for all of the men and women who fought and died in past wars when almost the majority of America jumped down their throats for voicing an opinion. It was like a verbal witch hunt and lynching. Merle Haggard on the cancellation, and that wasn't even a term back then in 2003, of the Dixie Chicks and Natalie Maine.
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2: Classic Country WOKR weather. Today stays sunny and near 86 degrees with light southerly winds. Tonight turns mostly cloudy and around 65. Sunday brings mostly sunny skies early, then a chance of showers and thunderstorms in the mid-80s with light southwesterly winds. Sunday night keeps that chance of showers and thunderstorms around 65. And Monday stays unsettled with a chance of showers and thunderstorms. Currently, it's clear and 80 degrees.
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0: It's our Country Music Weekend get-together. There's Randy Travis, I'm Doyle King, and I got Ricochet coming up to kick off a nice long Texas-sized music set singing about Daddy's Money. 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

0: Here's Al Ketchum with Past the Point of Rescue here on our country music get together. Well, Johnny Cash was in need of rescue after not having a big hit for a decade. We're going to talk about his run with Columbia Records and how Mercury had offered him a big old chunk of change to jump ship. But first, a little background. Johnny, one of the biggest stars in country music during his 26-year run at Columbia. But in 86, that run came to an end, and the story behind it became the stuff of Nashville legend. It's been well told through the years how Cash opened up his local newspaper on the morning of July 18th to read that Columbia Records was dropping him after 26 years. He'd had a run of hits like Ring of Fire, Folsom Prison Blues, Daddy Sang Bass, A Boy Named Sue, Sunday Morning Coming Down, and 8 number one albums in an 8-year span between 63 and 71, but after about 81, the hits dried up, and by 86, Cash and Columbia were at a stalemate, with him feeling the label had stopped promoting him, and the label feeling that his albums simply no longer sold well. That's when Mercury jumped in and offered Alan Jackson a big old chunk of change to jump ship. And we'll talk more about that and play some more great country music along the way. Toby Keith, Martina McBride, and Dwight Yoakam all coming up.
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0: Here's Dwight Yoakam with Please, Please, Baby here on our Country Music Weekend. We were talking earlier about Johnny Cash and how he hadn't had a big hit in about 10 years and how he opened up a newspaper to read that Columbia Records was dropping him after 26 years. But Mercury Records offered him a large sum to jump ship, the deal supposedly to afford Cash the chance to announce his decision, claiming that an overzealous reporter from the Nashville, Tennessean saw the news on his desk during an unrelated interview and broke that story. Oh, it caused a firestorm after USA Today picked it up. The fallout and embarrassment for all involved. But in retrospect, Columbia defended their choice. However, Johnny Cash went on to a solid but unspectacular run with Mercury from 86 to 91, and then he signed his surprising deal with Rick Rubin's American Recordings and ended up with a number one song on the rock alternative chart. You probably remember Johnny's take on the Nine Inch Nails song, Hurt.
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2: Classic Country, WOKR weather. Today stays sunny and near 86 degrees with light southerly winds. Tonight turns mostly cloudy and around 65. Sunday brings mostly sunny skies early, then a chance of showers and thunderstorms in the mid-80s with light southwesterly winds. Sunday night keeps that chance of showers and thunderstorms around 65, and Monday stays unsettled with a chance of showers and thunderstorms. Currently, it's clear and 82 degrees.
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0: Steve Warner here on our Country Music Weekend get-together. I'm Doyle King. I've got another Texas-sized music set coming up for you, and Kenny Rogers' signature song is going to kick that off right after this quick break.
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0: That's Vern Gosden on our Country Music Weekend. I have on my Facebook post of the day new single reviews that are out from my friends over at Country Central. 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

There's Alan Jackson here on our Country Music Weekend get-together. There were two deaths in country music today. In 1995, we lost Charlie Rich, the singer and musician who died in his sleep at age 62. He acquired the nickname the Silver Fox and best remembered for his 1973 hits Behind Closed Doors and The Most Beautiful Girl. But Charlie's destructive personal behavior famously culminated at the CMA Awards ceremony in 1975 when he presented the award for Entertainer of the Year. And while visibly intoxicated, instead of reading the name of the winner, who happened to be John Denver, he pulled out a lighter and set fire to the envelope with his cigarette lighter.

0: Never forget that. And in 2017, we lost songwriter and record producer and recording artist Billy Joe Walker Jr. He followed his death followed a period of declining health. He was 65 years old when he died today in 2017.
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2: Classic Country WOKR weather. Today stays sunny and near 86 degrees with light southerly winds. Tonight turns mostly cloudy and around 65. Sunday brings mostly sunny skies early, then a chance of showers and thunderstorms in the mid-80s with light southwesterly winds. Sunday night keeps that chance of showers and thunderstorms around 65. And Monday stays unsettled with a chance of showers and thunderstorms. Currently, it's clear and 83 degrees.
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Well, hi there. I am Lou Jones, and see this list of songs? It's as long as my arm here, and I'm going to play as many of them as I can for you. Great classic country songs this hour, and here is Reba McEntire.

0: That is Billy Dean and Billy the Kid. We also heard from Dierks Bentley taking us right up into the new part of the millennium. I think that was hanging around about 05 in the top 10. A lot of leaving left to do. It is Lou Jones, and coming up, Tim McGraw. Keep it right here.
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0: Well, that is Ed Bruce. Girls, women, ladies, females, all of those on that side of the divide that us guys don't know much about and would like to know more. You know how that goes. Clint Black before that, No Time to Kill. And also Tim McGraw, Just to See You Smile. I'm Lou Jones with Brooks and Don on the way next.
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2: Classic Country WOKR weather. Today stays sunny and near 86 degrees with light southerly winds. Tonight turns mostly cloudy and around 65. Sunday brings mostly sunny skies early, then a chance of showers and thunderstorms in the mid-80s with light southwesterly winds. Sunday night keeps that chance of showers and thunderstorms around 65. And Monday stays unsettled with a chance of showers and thunderstorms. Currently, it's partly cloudy and 84 degrees.
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0: It is Mary Chapin Carpenter and Passionate Kisses. Ronnie Mills sat back there in A Woman in Love. We also heard from Brooks and Dunn, Lost and Found. I am Lou Jones. Now back to Mary Chapin Carpenter. She will be doing Asheville, North Carolina on the 1st of August. Coming up next, stick around for Eddie Rabbit.
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Well, starting off the hour, that is Johnny Lee. My name is Lou Jones with Great Classic Country Songs. And I tell you what, it's a Saturday, so if you are going to work on your classic car, you bring the torque wrench and something cold to drink, and I will play the music. Here is Sammy Kershaw.

0: That is Ricky Van Shelton, and Life Turned Her That Way. Montgomery Gentry before that, Lonely and Gone. It is Lou Jones here. Montgomery Gentry, by the way, are due tonight to be at Red Wing, Minnesota at the Wheat Trail Festival. And so that should be quite a gig there. Coming up, Roseanne Cash, if you will keep it right here.
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0: It is Alan Jackson right there, all about that river that separates Alabama from Georgia, which is a good thing. I hate when they fight. And George Strait before that, and she, oh, Chattahoochee is the name of the river. George Strait before that, and She Let Herself Go. I am Lou Jones. Thanks for joining me. Jeannie C. Riley is up next. Keep it right here.
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2: Classic Country, WOKR weather. Tonight brings a slight chance of rain showers around 65 degrees, with a light breeze from the southwest. Sunday is mostly sunny, then there's a slight chance of showers and thunderstorms, with highs around 82 and light west winds. Sunday night keeps a chance of showers and thunderstorms near 65. Monday stays unsettled with a chance of showers and thunderstorms in the mid-80s. Currently, it's partly cloudy and 84 degrees.
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0: That is Kenny Rogers and Lady. We also heard from Travis Tritt and a member of the Country Club. I am Lou Jones now. Kenny Rogers' song Lady was originally written and first performed by Lionel Richie of the Commodores in the pop field. And interestingly enough, one of the recent times, I think it was in the early 2000s, that I was in Nashville for a radio conference, Lionel Richie himself was also there promoting his music. And I think about four people away from me at the line at the airport. They're coming up, Alabama. Keep it right here.
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Hey there, welcome in. I'm Lou Jones. We've got Classic Country, you and I, and to get things going here, Michael Martin Murphy and a son.

0: That is Colin Ray, and I think about you, Sarah Evans, before that, and taking us into the millennium and the year 2004. That is Suds in the Bucket. It is Lou Jones here, and coming up here, I got Toby Keith, if you would keep it right where you have it.
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0: It is Waylon Jennings. That is Amanda. And we heard from Brad Paisley and Wrapped Around. It is Lou Jones here. Now, speaking of Brad Paisley, he's going to be pretty busy beginning in August, on the 4th of August, which is a Tuesday night, Davenport, Iowa. Following that, he joins a whole bunch of good folks at the Westchester, Ohio, I think it's a Voice of America thing, a Voices of America Country Music Fest. Rascal Flatts joins Brad Paisley, along with Blake Shelton, Jordan Davis, Scotty McCreary, Easton Corbin. Should be quite a show. Coming up, Brooks and Dunn. Keep it right here.
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2: Classic Country, WOKR weather. Tonight brings a slight chance of rain showers around 65 degrees, with a light breeze from the southwest. Sunday is mostly sunny, then there's a slight chance of showers and thunderstorms, with highs around 82 and light west winds. Sunday night keeps a chance of showers and thunderstorms near 65. Monday stays unsettled with a chance of showers and thunderstorms in the mid-80s. Currently, it's mostly cloudy and 81 degrees.
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0: It is David Lee Murphy right there. Murphy's Law with a good song. Party Crowd. Also, Steve Earle and Guitar Town. And we heard from Brooks and Dunn and the song that got it all started for them back in 1991, Brand New Man. It is Lou Jones here with Keith Whitley on the way. Stay right where you are.
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Well, hi, and a good afternoon to you. Welcome to a Saturday's worth of great country classics. I'm Lou Jones. Alan Jackson and the Mercury Blues right here. And Ford didn't make the Mercurys anymore, but they liked his performance so well, they had him recut the song and talk about Ford trucks.

0: That is Ronnie Millsap and A Stranger in My House. Martina McBride back there, and the song was called Blessed. And we're here from Alan Jackson. And you know, there's a whole lot of Mercurys around as classic cars. A lot of Ford products, but only a few of them, the Mercurys, as they stand out. Coming up, Dwight Yoakam and Buck Owens right here with your very own Lou Jones. Do not go away.
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0: It is Pam Tillis, and maybe it was Memphis, or maybe that mighty Mississippi River that flows by. You can cross over to get over into Arkansas. I don't know about you, but I am suitably impressed by a lot of the natural wonders, and the Mississippi River is one of those. What a mighty thing it is. Coming up here with Lou Jones, Tammy Wynette, Keep It Set.
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2: Classic Country WOKR weather. Tonight brings a slight chance of rain showers around 65 degrees, with a light breeze from the southwest. Sunday is mostly sunny, then there's a slight chance of showers and thunderstorms, with highs around 82 and light west winds. Sunday night keeps a chance of showers and thunderstorms near 65. Monday stays unsettled with a chance of showers and thunderstorms in the mid-80s. Currently, it's cloudy and 83 degrees.
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0: Well, digging around a bit in the Randy Travis songbook, that one we hadn't played in a while, so I thought we would dig it out. Look Heart, No Hands went number one for him back in the early 1990s there. George Strait before then, and if you're thinking you want a stranger, there's one coming home. I'm Lou Jones, and coming up, John Anderson next up.
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Hey, welcome in. I am Lou Jones. We get into another hour of great classic country here, and I thank you for joining me. Big song here by T.G. Shepherd. Here is Finally.

0: It is Shania Twain right there. Love gets me every time. I'm Lou Jones. Now, Shania Twain was supposed to be in New York a couple of days ago releasing a brand new album. I don't have the name of it yet, but I'll let you know. Garth Brooks before that and Shameless. My name is Lou Jones, and we will be hearing from Mrs. Garth Brooks right after these messages. Trisha Yearwood coming up.
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0: It is Ronnie McDowell of Wandering Eyes. Brooks and Don before that, and Red Dirt Road, Western Oklahoma, pretty famous for those things. You see a lot of that red dirt. Speaking of Okies, Tricia Yearwood, we heard from her, and she's in love with the boy. I'm Lou Jones. Lone Star is on the way next.
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2: Classic Country WOKR weather. Tonight brings a slight chance of rain showers around 65 degrees, with a light breeze from the southwest. Sunday is mostly sunny, then there's a slight chance of showers and thunderstorms, with highs around 82 and light west winds. Sunday night keeps a chance of showers and thunderstorms near 65. Monday stays unsettled with a chance of showers and thunderstorms in the mid-80s. Currently, it's clear and 82 degrees.
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0: Well, a Grammy Award-winning performance there by Travis Tritt and Marty Stewart and the Whiskey Ain't Working. And Mo Bandy before that, and I love those patriotic songs, and that was his soiree into that realm with Americana. Came out in 1988, well in advance of the 2001 thing, by the way. It is Lou Jones here with Tanya Tucker coming right up.
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